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Let's slip a world of my own. Nobody but you and me. We've got it together, baby.

baby, for this heart you will find to be love of mine. 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You can laugh when your dreams fall apart at the seams, and life gets more exciting with each passing day. And love is either in your heart or on its way. Don't you know that it's worth every treasure on earth to be young at heart? Doodle-dee-bee-dee-bee-dee-bee-dee-oo. For as rich as you are, it's much

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And here's the best part, you have a head start.

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Do-do-dee-be-dee-be-dee-be-oh. For as rich as you are, it's much better by far.

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And here's the best part.